0: said you block.
1: Yeah, what you say, my boy?
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2: Bro, I'm showing you, fam. This year's a...
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1: You are listening to Guido Bespo right now.

0: monster you block.
1: Hey, what you say, my boy?
2: Bro, you know Jojo's coming back with some new heat right now.
1: Come on, yeah?
2: Kidding me, bro? Bro, I'm showing you, fam. This year's a...
1: I can't believe that, bro!
2: Bro, it's the golden youth, new year. 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

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London boys still roll through the ends. 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
1: Come on, you
3: kidding me, bro?
2: Bro, I'm showing you, fam. This year's a...
1: I can't believe that, bro!
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London boys still roll through the ends. 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Couple drinks up, got the girl them best. London boys still roll through the ends. London boys still roll through the ends. London boys still roll through the ends.

We must leave again. We must leave again. We must leave again. We must leave again. Il faut s'en aller.